I see her that is working her toes. She want to dance. Go ahead and dance with her. She can cut it. Don't you believe it? Uh-huh, I guess you see now. I wouldn't lie for nothing. For a lie, I'll shed my mouth. I wouldn't lie for nothing. For a lie, I'll shed my mouth. When my wife, she tell me, say, you lying, Sam. Every time you walk about.

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That's all right. And I'm gonna cut a step she can't cut. Oh, I like to feel. My back kinda hurts, too. I bet I'd go to the doctor and see what done happened to me.

Got back from the doctor, huh? Yes, I am. What'd he say? I better be careful. Sit down and don't dance no more. He said I better be careful. Sit down and don't dance no more. My wife, she told me the same thing. I said, shut up for you. Find yourself getting up off the floor. Cause I know she wasn't no doctor.

The odds were 100 to 1 against me. The world thought the heights were too high to climb.

0: one more, Daddy. One more.
1: Moving it down your body.
0: When we was in Atlantic City. No, we won't talk about that. No.

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Yes, there's a reason. I won't dance, don't ask me. I won't dance, don't ask me. I won't dance, madam, with you. My heart won't let my feet do things they should do. Yes, you know what? You lovely. So what? You still lovely. But oh, what you do to me. I'm like an ocean wave that bumps on the shore. I feel so absolutely still.

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I feel so absolutely stumbled.

0: If you give me a pound, I'll be showing you this good thing, sir. God bless you.
1: What's that?
0: Of a poetry. Yeah, come on. Oh, excuse me. Hold on, I got to do something like that. Now, I'm going to charge another $2 for this. You gave me this $2 for the kindness of your heart. Now, for the read, I charge you $2 more.
1: Okay.
0: My man. Come on, let me read. Shall I speak of me who? I who? Of whom are they speaking when? They do speak of me, I do is it. In the rain of birds, droppings in the hide of lime, or else I a banner of bloody, what's that word, rage, rag hung out of.
1: Man, listen.
0: Excuse me.
1: I'm getting crazy. Boy, get out of the way.
0: What's that word? Bloody. Between nothing and no one provides, that is when I scum up of. I ain't reading that because I ain't no scum. My sea boy. But I lost a lot of shit up here. I need to read all this because this is what throwing me out. A scum of a man, a scum of a woman. What's that? Latitude, I hell of dreams called by my accidental name. I feel my accidental name. Now give me $2.
2: Alright.
3: Shall I speak of me?
4: No, I don't.
5: Shall I speak of me?
6: I scum of a man, I scum of a woman.
7: Shall I speak of me?

Nevertheless, cunningly stars, it was not unknown that the heavens wore an aspect of ill. And to me, the Greek Oinos, among others, it was evident

0: get rid of New York accent.
1: One, two, three.
2: The stars are called signposts. The sky is a supervisor.
3: Stars are cold signposts, the sky an icy supervisor, or the hapless landing against the syrup hisses. The pop of beer cans, that's enough for me, I drink like a fish.
4: Okay. Or the hapless landing, or the hapless landing.
5: The stars are cold signposts, the sky an icy supervisor, or the hapless landing against the surf hisses. The pop of beer cans.
6: The pop of beer cans from the life of a man.
7: Memory of a tank battle. My walk through the outskirts.
6: Memory of a tank battle.
5: My walk through the outskirts. I between rubble and ruin. It's growing the new fuck cell.
7: I between rubble and ruins. It's growing
8: the new
7: fuck cells. District heating. Two vomits whirled into the living room.
9: Wear and tear is part of the plane. The container serves as a graveyard, figures among the rubble. Natives of the concrete parade of zombies perforated by TV spots in the uniforms of yesterday morning's fashion. The youth of today, ghost of the dead of the war that is to happen tomorrow.
10: Yet what remains is created by bombs.
11: Yeah!

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A woman is the familiar ray of hope. Between the thighs, death still has hope, or the Yugoslavian dream among the broken statues on the run. 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

0: from an unknown catastrophe. 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
0: with
1: yoke.
0: Her yoke, future in rusty armor travels
1: future
0: along
1: in rusty
0: a block
1: armor
0: of
1: travels
0: actors,
1: along.
0: Passes in step.
1: Passes in step.
2: Don't you notice they are dangerous? They are actors. Each chair leg is alive. A dog.
3: Each chair leg is alive. 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
1: 818-789.
0: How to find the way out of the thicket of my dreams that slowly closes in without a sound around me. 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

0: sky is just the love gone hunting mask with clouds of an unknown type of architecture resting on a dead tree.
1: The corpse's sisters, my fingers play in the vagina at the nightly window between city and landscape. We watched the flies dying slowly as Nero stood exultant above Rome until the car drove up, sand in the gearbox. A wolf stood in the street as the car fell apart.
2: As Nero stood exultant above Rome, until the car drove up, sand in the gearbox.